0: 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Only know you love her when you let her go. 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
0: The Rant Line is not open for the week. Has anything irked you over the weekend, or maybe already this morning, and it's not even 7 a.m. on a Monday?
2: I know it's early in the week for the Rant Line, but you know, it's a good time to get it off your chest. First thing in the week, get it away.
0: There has to be things, I think, over the weekend that have annoyed everybody, right? Here's a quick recap of last week of some of our favourites.
3: Who does roadworks on the week when you go back to school when the road was left untouched all summer? I know it's not 7 in the morning, but sake, what stupid thought this was a good idea?
4: We checked out one with baskets only. You get some clampet that has a full trolley and stuff, and they have to stand and get the whole thing scanned, and you're standing there 20 minutes. Does my bapping.
5: Dad wandering round the food hall in Marks and Spencer's with his noise-cancelling headphones on. I was just mortified.
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7: Disney adults, people that go back repeatedly as adults without children to Disney, cosplaying and buying all the merch and even getting married there.
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2: That one, the last one is intense, but it's good.
0: We'd love to hear yours this week. What would you like to add to the Curio landline? The Rant Line. Drop us a message, that's all you got to do, Andrew. Write a voice note.
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0: We would love to hear yours this week, and you could feature on the Curio Breakfast Rant Line. Just drop us a message.
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0: on the Curio Breakfast Show. Good morning, 7:23. It's Monday morning. And somebody at the weekend has been in here changing what's on our TVs that's in the studio.
1: Yeah, there are these screens in the studio and usually it just flashes up with all the different presenters and like a wee montage of our photos. But for someone must have been like having a wee relaxed time while they're on air over the weekend and there's TV on. And I've just noticed there's no sound on it, but it's that programme Dinner Date. Have you ever watched it?
2: Yeah.
1: They obviously have a date and someone cooks for someone and then whoever doesn't get picked for the date at the end, there's a knock on the door and they open the door and if they haven't got picked, it's a ready meal. Yeah. You ever seen that?
0: No.
1: It's rubbish, but it's good.
0: Yeah. I have a life. I don't get to watch shows like this.
2: Yes, you can just tell from people when the minute they open the door whether they're interested in or not. You know?
1: It's basically like Come Down With Me with a date.
0: It's on ITV too.
1: Yeah.
0: There's full-on daytime TV on in here this morning at not even 7:25.
2: Yeah, so there's a guy and a girl on a date now. And
0: they were in a hot tub and all there a minute ago.
2: I don't think the guy was attracted to her.
1: Mm. Oh, no.
0: His body language is off.
2: He kept on going, no, not for me. No, not for me. We should put the subtitles on.
0: Yeah, we just play that through the radio instead. It looks okay.
2: They're all waiting as if, like, they film it, like, you're waiting on their sofa, goes, am I being picked?
1: It's the bit now, actually. It's got to the bit where someone's got a ready meal at the front door.
0: Here's the big reveal. She's going to lift the plate. It's a ready meal. So she didn't get picked for the date.
1: No, she didn't.
0: All right. Well, we've got newsman Jim outside. He's waiting to come and do some serious news. So we'll do that shortly. We'll get you caught up in everything entertainment soon as well.
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1: Good morning. The West Link is really slow already this morning. That's going towards York Street. It looks like there might have been an accident, so we'll keep you in the loop with that. Traffic is also slow in Moira. That's on the Lurgan Road. Apart from that, traffic still seems to be moving well. But if you do spot anything, you can let us know about it when it's safe to do so. 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

0: Dua Lipa and Dance the Night on the Curio Breakfast Show, 7:40. A little later on the show today, Amy's Answers.
1: Yes.
0: We're also going to be chatting about grabbing the wrong thing. And when have you ever grabbed the wrong thing?
2: Sure, we've all done it, lads.
0: We've all done it. You have a story to share after 8, Andrew. Entertainment news before the top of the hour. What have you got for us this morning, Amy?
1: Yes, we have more on that, of course. A little bit about the Oasis film, Traitors Season, and Maya Jama news.
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1: Good morning. It is slow on the M1. That's going from Sprucefield towards Junction 6 at Sainfield Road. The M2, that's going foreshore towards Nelson Street, and the West Link towards York Street. It does look like there might have been an accident earlier on this morning, so the West Link is really, really slow this morning. Keep that in mind. Also in Moira on the Lurgan Road. If you've spotted anything else, you can let us know about it on the Q Radio travel line, 90 89 0 110.
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0: Rein Me In on the Kira Neil Breakfast Show. Is that song still number one?
1: It's been number one for a million trillion weeks. It feels like at this point it just keeps setting records.
0: It's just the song that keeps on giving.
1: You have to ask Kushla.
0: It is very good though, to be fair.
1: Yeah.
0: You know that song when it first came out, like, did nothing in the charts?
1: And
0: when
1: then
0: he
1: all
0: released
1: of a sudden,
0: it on his own, it was like, I don't even know if it got into the top 40. And then the Olivia Dean version came along and boom.
1: Have you seen Lewis Capaldi's cover of it?
0: No.
1: Well, it was like on stage singing it. Brilliant. Really good.
0: Really?
1: With Sam Fender, yeah.
0: Oh, it's just one of them songs. It is very good. Coming up after 8 o'clock this morning, I'll let Andrew explain more soon, but when did you grab the wrong thing?
2: Oh, yeah.
1: Oh, dear.
0: You didn't read what you were looking at.
2: Oh, we did read what we were looking at, but we were reading it wrong.
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0: Gredin, how does it feel on the Curio Breakfast Show accidentally grabbing the wrong thing? Joanne went on a weekend to Derry, Londonderry, and it was only when she got there, heading out for the night, she realised she'd grabbed two different boots from home.
1: Oh, no.
0: And they were both for the left foot.
1: Oh, rubbish. I like this one from Jacqueline. I polished my entire house with starch, thinking it was furniture polish. Happy Monday from Jackie in Belfast.
0: What is starch for?
2: I don't know.
1: Is it like some sort of bleach?
2: Potato
1: starch? Is it like
0: potato
1: starch I was thinking of?
0: I don't know what starch is. I thought it was like something to do with carbs. No?
1: Yeah, it's like starch from like food.
0: Oh, right, okay.
1: I was assuming, yeah.
0: Maria did something similar. Sprayed the veg. Thought she lifted the olive oil. Disinfectant spray.
1: Oh, dangerous. Oh, Very dangerous.
0: Couldn't rinse them off, no?
1: No.
0: Okay, fair enough.
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0: Forgot to put my microphone up. 20 to 9, it's Monday morning. Boys and girls, are we on the school run? Are we miserable?
1: Oh.
0: We would love to cheer you up with our Tastic passes.
1: Yes, we're giving away a family of four pass. So if you'd like to be our winner today, just see if you can answer this clue.
4: Hi, my name's Lily. I'm 6 years old.
5: Hi, my name's Albie. I'm 5 years old. And we go to Greystone Antrim School. And we today's clue is he drives a mini car and he has a teddy bear. And he's silly.
0: He's silly, drives a mini, has a teddy bear. He doesn't talk much, this guy, right? He just makes silly sounds.
1: Yeah, that is what he does.
0: That's who it is, isn't it?
1: Yeah.
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1: Good morning. It's really slow in Derry, Londonderry. That's on the Clooney Road. In Newton Stewart, there's been an accident. That's on the Beltony Road, and there's really heavy traffic there now. Also, we had a message earlier that there's been a crash at the Hillsborough roundabout on the A1 northbound. It's slow there. The M1 is slow going from Lisburn Services towards Junction 1 at Broadway. The M2 foreshore towards Nelson Street. The Sydney Bypass going from Tillysburn towards D Street. The West Link towards York Street and the Bangor Road that's going from Cultraw towards Belfast. If you've spotted anything else, the Q Radio travel line is 90 89 0 110.
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0: Up on the Q Radio Breakfast Show, coming up on 9 o'clock. It's Monday morning. So many messages about the starch.
1: A spray starch. It's used to stiffen collars and cuffs.
2: Stiffen collars and cuffs. There we go. We didn't know that. I thought it was potatoes.
0: Is it
2: potato
0: blue?
2: Starch? Oh, it took me a minute to get that.
0: Wake up, guys. Also on the show this morning, we have been chatting about accidentally lifting the wrong things. Hi, Charlie.
3: Morning, guys. One day I was running late for work and I went to the bathroom and I went to clean my teeth, and before I noticed, I had the dog's toothpaste on me and my mouth. Wasn't nice anyway, I'll say that.
2: So many questions. The dog has toothpaste and the dog's toothpaste is in the bathroom with your toothpaste. So many
0: just
2: things
0: all in there getting ready in the morning together.
4: You know, I just find that baffling.
0: It might have been worse if you lifted his toothbrush.
2: Oh, it would have been worse. Yeah, you're right. Actually, at least it was just the toothpaste. You would imagine it's cleaning of some sort.
0: Don't they say a dog's mouth though is like 10 times cleaner than a person's? Is that a load of rubbish?
4: I don't know.
2: They say that, or that it's cleaner than like your phone, because your phone has so many germs.
4: Oh,
0: that's not worth thinking about.
4: Do you clean your dog's teeth, Amy?
2: You go get like wee dentist sticks and stuff.
0: That's
2: your
0: what
2: dog
0: our dogs get. Yeah.
2: They're supposed to be good for their teeth.
0: You probably should be. I know there'll be
2: that's probably really bad, is it?
0: Vets and things listening to the show this morning. You probably should be taking a toothbrush in there every now and again. After 9 o'clock on the show, what are we doing?
2: I've got Amy's answers.
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0: Dubber on. Good luck, babe. Curio Breakfast, another Amy's Answer, same time tomorrow. That was good fun.
1: That was an interesting one. I'm just thinking about everyone going into work now and they're dealing with people who might be a little bit of a...
0: Listen.
1: What was the word? Something of the truth?
0: Stranger of the truth. Yeah, residential liar. I like that. That was quite good. We'll have another one for you same time tomorrow. Kushla Rice. We'll catch up with Kushla shortly. She is in for Yaz. Yaz is off this week. So we'll catch up with Kushla shortly. Zara Larson coming up.
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1: Good morning. In Newton Stewart, there's been an accident on the Beltony Road. There's really heavy traffic now. In Oma, it's slow on Great Northern Road. We had a message in that there was a crash earlier on this morning at the Hillsborough roundabout on the A1 northbound, so that's busy. The M1 is slow going from Lisburn Services towards Junction 1 at Broadway. The M2 foreshore, that's towards Nelson Street. The Sydenham Bypass going from Tilliesburn towards D Street. The West Link towards York Street. And the Bangor Road, that's heading towards Belfast. We had a message in that there's a broken down bus on the A2 at Sea Hill. That's causing tailbacks to Bangor. If you have spotted anything else, you can let us know about it when it's safe to do so. 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

0: and Rather Be. It's Q Radio playing your hits, your throwbacks. Monday morning, hope you're good. I'd rather be. Big thank you, of course, to Will, and congratulations to Will, who scored a very impressive score of 6 on today's game of It Only Takes a Minute. If you think you can beat Will's score, simply send a thumbs up emoji into our WhatsApp and you could be coming on to play tomorrow or one day this week. That number is 07702 687 001. And of course, one that I didn't get around to asking Will, but I threw out to you this morning: how many pieces of wood make up a violin? Now, this is a very fun fact that I only found out very, very recently. There's Nick in Belfast, is it 4? It's not. There's Sinead in Dungannon, is the answer 13? Andrew, you did guess it correctly. It's actually 70. Very, very fun facts. There you go. Traditional violin made from around 70 individual pieces of wood and components. There you go. Fun facts that might come up in another quiz. Always important to jot down this little fun fact. It is 10:42 now. We have your latest entertainment showbiz news on the way to M5. A throwback from Girls Aloud and new music from Taylor Swift all next.
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0: Lady Gaga and Poker Face bringing us up to 11 o'clock. Jim on the way with your latest news and sport at 11. Stick around. After that, we have five feel-good upbeat tracks to get you through that mid-morning slump.
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0: That doesn't put a smile on your face on a Monday morning. I'm afraid I don't know what will. Venga Boys. We like to party. It's wrapping up Take 5 for Monday. 5 feel-good upbeat tracks to get you through that mid-morning slump. Back tomorrow with another Take 5 from 11. All right, I am a 90s baby. I just about fall into that Gen Z category, right? And they are changing things up. I'm going to tell you all about a survey I came across over the weekend. Next. Q.
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0: It's Q Radio. If you missed it, chatting by a new survey that revealed that a quarter of Gen Zs think owning a petrol car apparently is as outdated as having a landline in your home. And the landline apparently getting scrapped on the 31st of January next year. End of an era. But I have to stick up for the Gen Zs because we bring some incredible music back into the charts, including that right there, Milky, all the way from 2002. Now, I've got another incredible, incredible throwback from someone who came to Belfast this summer, headline Ormo Park at Belsonic, on the way to after this. Cushler Rice.
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11: It's Mr. 305 checking in for the remix. You know they had that 75 Street Brazil. Well, this year's gonna be called Caiocho. Que hola, gata. Que hola, omega. And this is how we gonna do it.

0: Olivia Rodrigo and Stupid Song bringing us out to midday. Jim on the way to next with your latest news and sport at 12. Stick around after that, a throwback from Destiny's Child.
1: Just 40 minutes from Belfast at the foot of the Mourns, the recently upgraded Burndeal Hotel, Country Club and Spa Newcastle is the ideal location to relax and unwind. 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

0: 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Anything could happen, really. 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

0: And just as that played, the sun has made an appearance in Belfast again and the rain has stopped. For how long, we do not know. But we will hang on to that sunshine as long as we can, you two. And a beautiful day. It's 20 to 1, 20 minutes away, of course, from Jordan. He will be here from 1 o'clock, keeping you company, 3 until 4. And of course, that first hour of the show, the All Request Lunch. Make sure to get in touch nice and early with your requests. 07702 687 001 is the number. I've got Shakira, Burna Boy on the way with the track that was sitting at number 1 on RQ Radio Top 7 at 7 for about 3 weeks. And the scripts next.
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what an absolute banger for a Monday. Mark, thank you for that one. Pop perfection from Girls Aloud, Sound of the Underground, playing here on Q Radio. How you doing today? Happy Monday. It's Jordan back with

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0: the biggest song of 2026 so far. Sam Bender and Olivia Dean, Rein Me In. Thanks so much for all your requests and messages. We'll do that again tomorrow. And here next, we're playing Connect 3.
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0: Moon. Sorry, I'm here for someone else. I mean, he says he's sorry, but I don't think he really is. It's Jordan with you. It is nearly 20 past two this Monday afternoon. How are you? How was your weekend? What were you getting up to, etc., etc.? My weekend was lovely, but it absolutely flew in. And I'll tell you what I spent a good hour doing yesterday evening. Tidying the house because I was home alone for the weekend. My husband was away in London with his brothers for a lovely weekend away. And I basically seem to have spent the entire weekend while he was away just making a big mess. Do you know, like when you were a kid and you were left home alone and you just sort of trashed the place? You didn't put your clothes away, you didn't put your dishes away. Everything was just left wherever you had it. Yeah, that was what I did all weekend. Just made a total mess of the place. So before he got home, I was like, right, I can't let him see what a slob I secretly am when he's not here. So I had to do a panic tidy. And it took up a lot of my free time. So next time he goes away, I'll make more of an effort to just stay on top of things. Maybe. We'll see what happens. Anyway, hope your weekend was lovely and I hope that you're ready for a bit of quizzing because we do have Connect 3 on the way shortly after a song from a pair of brothers who are in a very successful band that have a movie coming out later this week.
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1: And here we go. It's answer time on today's game of Connect 3. So let's review our three songs. They sounded like this today. First one is For You by Rita Ora. Then Give Me a Reason by The Corrs. And You and I, that's Lady Gaga. And the connection today is just the word just, that's what it is. If you put the word just in front of these song titles, you get three new song titles. For You becomes Just For You.
2: Just For You. Just For You.
1: Give Me a Reason becomes Just Give Me a Reason. And You and I becomes Just You and I. Just, that was the answer for today. Well done if you got it correct. And thank you so much for playing along as always. And we're going to continue the game again tomorrow. Here next, why don't we do some Harry Styles?
0: Jordan Arnold.
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0: 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Now tell me this, are you in need of some R&R? A nice night away, a wee break? Well, I've got one to give away after 3 o'clock.
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8: 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From the Q Radio newsroom at 3 o'clock, I'm Linda Bryans. These are your top stories this afternoon. A man in his 30s is in hospital with head injuries and fractures after he was found last night lying on the Culvercullion Road in Gorton. Police believe he may have been abducted and brutally assaulted by a number of people armed with iron bars and then thrown out of a moving car. A vehicle which was found on fire nearby may be connected to the incident. In Lurgan, a 34-year-old man is appearing before Lisburn Magistrates Court today charged with attempted murder. It follows a knife attack in Lurgan yesterday at Grattan Street. And following the stabbing of a man in his 20s last night in West Belfast, a 17-year-old boy is in custody on suspicion of attempted murder. It happened on the Suffolk Glen Road. Armed police were called following reports that a number of people were involved in a fight. The Secretary of State's meeting Stormont parties today as MLAs return from the summer recess. Chris Bryant wants the executive to finally agree a budget. Ministers are arguing that more money is needed from Westminster. Authorities in Portsmouth say the decision to allow a lifeboat carrying migrants to dock in the city, triggering protests last night, put people at risk. A number of police officers were injured and vehicles damaged. There were similar demonstrations in Dover in Kent on Saturday. And Dolly Parton's sisters issued a plea to fans over what she calls fake AI garbage on social media following her death. Stella thanked those who'd shown genuine support but found some things being posted challenging to absorb. Q Radio headline news, the sports next.
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8: We'll start with racing, and Epsom Derby winner Christmas Day has been confirmed to race in the St. Ledger at Doncaster on Saturday. He's aiming to become the first horse since Reference Point in 1987 to win both classic races. The colt is one of five horses named by trainer Aidan O'Brien. And in football, Manchester United manager Michael Carrick says their start to the season hasn't been that bad, despite just one win from their first three Premier League matches. They conceded a 96th minute equaliser to draw 2-2 against Everton yesterday, but the club's former defender Gary Neville says their defensive problems are a worry.
7: I don't think it's going to go away. I think conceding goals is going to chase them and hunt them down the road, and I don't know how Michael deals with it because he's got his best back four on the pitch.
8: That's your news and sport on Q Radio at just after 3 o'clock. I'm Linda Bryans. I'll have an update at 4.
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15: Thanks, Linda. Showers continue this evening and it's going to turn windy overnight. The low temperature is 11.

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1: Yes, it is indeed. 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But right now, let me tell you how you can win a night stay for two people, your bed and breakfast included. What I want you to do is text me and tell me why you deserve an escape to the Burrendale. Finish this sentence, right? I'd love to escape to the Burrendale because I'm sick of blank. Now, I know a million things have just gone through your head. You're like, well, I'm sick of work. I'm sick of my boss. I'm sick of my husband. I'm sick of my kids. I'm sick of my wife. Whatever you're sick of, tell me all about it. Have a good old rant. Get on the voice notes. 07702-687-001 is the number. No holds barred. No censoring unless, you know, you drop a wee swear word. Tell me exactly what you're sick of and why you need an escape to the Burrendale. The WhatsApp lines are open and I'm looking forward to hearing what you have to say.
0: Message Jordan on WhatsApp.
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0: Justin Bieber, baby, playing here on Q Radio. As I said, congratulations to Holly who bagged that night stay at the Burren Deal. More stays to give away the rest of this week. But here next, we're going to hear from Miss Sabrina Carpenter.
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0: in the world. So back to school, of course, everybody, well, more or less school's all back in earnest this week. And I'm asking you, did your little darling start school? Were you emotional? Were they emotional? And quite a few people getting in touch here already. Claire said, I cried my eyes out this morning. Probably going to be the same all week this week, Claire, just saying. This one reads, Abe, I am a mature student and I started today. Good on, you haven't left your name here, but good luck, whatever you happen to be doing. And this one, I got a photograph of this little fella here. Now, look at this, right? This one reads, Abe, my little boy started preschool today. He had me awake from 2 a.m. asking, could he see his teachers? He was so excited. He had the time of his life. Buzzing, absolutely buzzing. Love it.
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0: Thanks for your message, Aisling. Looking at the traffic now, traffic in Belfast is slow on the M1 up to Blacks Road. That's Junction 3. M2 leaving at Nelson Street, Westling towards York Street, and the M3 bridge, that's on the Sydenham Bypass. If you're travelling towards Hollywood and Bangor direction, traffic is starting to slow down there. That's all I've got. The rest of Northern Ireland, traffic is moving pretty well. Right, on the way, music to come. We got Stella Lefty, Boston. We played Tame Impala as well, Dracula. Just love this. And the next song you hear, such a throwback from the Backstreet Boys. Next in Q Radio.
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0: J-Loam and On the Floor. It's Q Radio, it's Abe. We're talking about back to school and back in books, more specifically. A job I hate, don't have to do it anymore. After 20 years, I never have to back another book. Well, never say never, I suppose. But this one from Cheryl said, Abe, back in books. Oh, Charlie, my Charlie, age 10, came to me this morning saying he needed his books back for school. We've recently moved house and have no idea where anything is. But I found a football sticker book, pulled out a few pages and made some makeshift backing paper. Charlie is all chuffed and everybody's happy. See, that's what I'm talking about. There's Cheryl and Charlie. Thanks for your message.
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0: Traffic still slow at Belfast, Upper Knockbreeder Road and Beaver Jewel Carriageway. That's towards the Sainfield Road. M3 Legged Bridge onto the Sydenham Bypass. Westlink towards Broadway. In fact, Westlink slow in both directions at the minute. M2 leaving at Nelson Street and the M1 towards Junction 3. That's the Blacks Road. And that's all I've got really. Derry, London, Derry traffic is moving well. Still across the city. Oma, Enniskillen and Uri, all good. Our Q Radio travel number is 9089-0110 if you do happen to come across anything else. Now, music still to come. We got The Weeknd, Can't Feel My Face. Girls Aloud is on the way in the next 10 minutes. And Harry Styles. Oh, and we're going to play 3-2-1 next.
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0: playing 3-2-1, and you can answer this in an emoji this evening. There's a clue. There's maybe a wee clue for you if you're struggling. Somebody says here, it's 100% KT Tunstall. It's telling you it's not. And listen, we played KT Tunstall earlier in the show. We played The Other Side of the World, and we generally don't do that. So, in fact, we don't do that at all. So, if we play a song from a certain artist, a band, or a singer, we don't use that song as a 3-2-1. So, there you go. It's not KT Tunstall. That's the most popular incorrect answer. 3 songs, 2 seconds, 1 act. Can you tell me who that might be? If so, WhatsApp me to 07702-687-001, and we will get somebody on to reveal it after your very latest news.
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2: And there's Ed Sheeran, Shivers, and one final traffic update for you, and just to refresh to make sure nothing is changing. Nope, no incidents, no delays, no collisions, no breakdowns, which is always good. You are up to date. Don't forget, tomorrow morning, Amy will be back with Connor and Andrew. She will always keep you up to date on the traffic and travel across Northern Ireland. Still to come, Mary J. Blige and Joel Corey.
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0: from Thursday's chart rundown for Stella Lefty. Boston stays at number one. That is officially the biggest and most streamed song of today. Now make sure you tune in tomorrow night. I'll be taking you through another chart rundown. Next up though, let's get into some of your favourite hits and throwbacks.
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0: live from the Jonas Brothers. Listen When Sad, playing on Q Radio. And you know what? It just occurred to me talking about TV. Quick show of hands. Has anyone watched the brand new Grand Tour over on Amazon Prime yet? Because I'd love to know what we're thinking about it. Obviously, Clarkson, Hammond and May, they're officially gone, which, to be honest, is the biggest heartbreak ever. But now we've got the Throttle House guys alongside Francis Bourgeois, which I think is how you pronounce his second name. I keep going to say Bourgeoisie, and that's definitely not it, but it's spelt like that. But yes, Francis, aka the train guy, can a train enthusiast host a motoring show? I mean, we did see a snippet of his love for trains in the first episode, which was, it was fun, I will say that. I haven't got past the first episode yet. Maybe I need to give it a wee bit more time, because a lot of people are saying that it's really, really good. I don't know. I think I still need some more time to process the fact that we're probably never going to get Clarkson, Hammond and May back together again. That's, yeah. I'm going to need a minute.
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0: Now, Lizzo is asking if she's ready to be loved, but in about 10 minutes' time, I'm going to be asking you a question to see if you are genuinely ready for something that is rapidly heading our way. Stay there.
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0: fun with We Are Young, ticking us up to about 23 minutes to 10. It's Tyree with you on Q Radio, keeping you company as we head into the final stretch of the night. We're playing all of your hits and throwbacks. I hope you're good, whatever you're getting up to tonight. Maybe you're working the night shift. Maybe you're just chilling home. Maybe you're doing the dishes. Well, Georgia Taggart will be taking over from 10 o'clock tonight for your tens at tens. And to warm you up for that, we do have one on the way from 2013, right after Olivia Rodrigo. We're going to get her on for you next.
1: Did you know that a bag of Walkers 12-pack now has two extra packs? That's right, two. Why have 12 bags when you can have 14?
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5: 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Oh.

0: Your hits, your throwbacks. That is Naughty Boy and Sam Smith and La La La on Q Radio. Okay, we've got another track from the 2010s to play for you next. And this one spent 65 weeks at number one on the US Hot Rock Songs chart. And that is honestly a lot longer than some relationships that, a lot of people I know have had.
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0: So we're not all the way back to 2012 with that one. That is Train and Drive By on Q. Georgia Taggart here with you, and I am looking after things right up until midnight, which means we only have around 10 minutes left. And if you have tuned in from the house, the gym, maybe even work, wherever this evening, thank you so, so much for keeping me company. And yeah, let me soundtrack your Monday night. Sam Fender is on the way next, followed by an artist who, yeah, was a bit controversial back in the day.
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0: Yeah, yes it is.
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